stick cheer me away. 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Plus I got a call saying that a period's late, so I'm opening my calendar and clearing the dates. 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
1: Thinking about changing locations and shit. 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

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LeBron, Akon, Jay, Little John, Raekwon, Mace, Polo, to Dondre, Dante, Ross, James, Conway, Kwame. Guess I'm getting my good goddamn jigger on, eh? 'Cause your name

like a DJ's day is an instant replay. They say that we display symptomatic of addict behavior. Back together, but forgot the day was a B-day. She cut me off on the freeway. Simple misunderstanding, but just as I went to slam on the brakes, that's when I realized that she may be crazy. It's me, wait, bitch, up my fucking brake line. Step on them fuckers 8 times, still going 73, thank God. There's an exit coming up. But the mother F-U-C-K's wrong when I hit the off-ramp. Psychosis to a goddamn hall. Hit a fucking tree now.

Get it wrecked. Bad thought we had a commit. Bad thought we had a commit. No sense dwelling makes never been a more compelling case than the model covered in Lori yelling mace who fell from grace. 11 stories for storytelling, but the whore was yelling race. But the vocal cords were swelling and her voice was more hoarse than choice selling space. Still they swarm the gates of my fancy estate to greet Norman Bates with a warm embrace. What's your answer? Yates, don't ask me for a date though you're late. Well, the sentiment's great. Awake, think this been a mistake. You wanted to intimidate. I want to intimidate. I have infinite hate in my blood. It's mainly cause that I came up. Wait, dinner at 8.

0: corner?
1: What you think?
0: I mean, out on the corner, you know what I'm saying? Ain't apologizing for shit.
1: Man, it wasn't easy for me neither, man. You know what I'm saying? Been there, done that.

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I put money first and I get the dick later. Stats by the bundle, the gap by the buckle. 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
0: But she realized it was yours. 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
2: That's right.
1: M-A dollar sign E. And if you ever out trying to find me, I think I should warn you. 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
1: 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It's an attitude. 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
0: The sense of direction when it comes to clarity of music, listening, love appreciation.
1: To what you feel, you know. But then you can make other people feel it.
0: The same thing that created the tree created me. Same element that creates the wind and the rain created woman. God is everyone and everywhere.
1: Say to the song that I had a breakthrough. I made reservations for two. My feet labeled on my dog like table food. These niggas the same, they all interchangeable. 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The snake got two faces like a Gemini. I'm way too player to not womanize. Everything I said in the rhyme is text being weaponized. Underneath cover like it's espionage.
0: No one knew you were there, literally.
1: Made God of my lightness, part of my niceness. For me to line, you don't need a barber's license. Might click off your light switch, but my heart is righteous. As an artist, I'm off and slighted. Y'all must be on that Barbra Streisand. I like the cold prices. Sacrifice to go this lifeless. Ho said the homie gaslighting. That's what she told the psychic. I was just gassing that old white bitch. This is Mr. Clairvoyance. I bought the stick for the voyage. Press on the Gucci, need embroidered. In my 40s, I'm still looking boyish. What's inevitable can't be avoided. Disappointed, snitch pointed. Feds kicked the door on my joint, but the brick was in the toilet. No G's, give us pointers. We've been in corners, shorty could have been on the Hornets, knocking down three pointers. It releases water.
2: People always said that about me. I ignore it. So in the process, you ignore everything, you know, that isn't in your group. You know, to create, you have to become selfish. I don't run into that.
3: I just seen it, and I got this whole idea of what I just seen in my head. Maybe a week before that, I went shopping. I used to do my little record shopping and pull the record out. First record. I start looking around the room like, this shit is... Fuck that. God damn.

sunlight and the technology behind photosynthesis. Let's measure rhythms and distances. This beat goes 29 million miles before moving. I think I'm improving, but who could say? Since no point is fixed, more or less, I think my point is missed. I've decided to embrace what differentiates me from the anointed clique. Ruby Yacht Land ownership. 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Irrelevant data set. 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

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And you know, the blues will fade, and the greens, they rush in, this lush, beautiful green filled everything from the periphery to the center.

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Packing a suitcase, moved out of Compton and got me a new place. Popped the champagne, getting my weight up and doing my tour days. Nike campaigns, big ads on the side of the freeway. Balling out with my teammates, and you better believe it. Jeweler calling with D-Money on three-way. 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
0: 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And he's one of the greatest. His knowledge of a lot of shit is crazy. This is legend. Without further ado, I'd like to introduce to the Combat Jack Show, R.A., the Rugged Man.
2: I'm back 500 shows and two babies later. Another classic album, The Game Changer Savior.

0: Christ.
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0: push your face crack. 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

0: This tray was dropped up with a little touch tickles. Especially when she's gentle, but I don't hear words, cause I slide the instrumental, keep the girl at a distance. Moves very easy, sunshine in my life, the way I do the shady. Skip hip data to get the antimatter. 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To the sound of silence, surrounded by the mass. 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The ones I'm looking back to see if they are looking back at me.
1: Are you better told, do you fear me?
0: Yeah, while I'm doing this, I know the place I really wanna go. 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

0: with the plug. 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
1: They gotta respect it. 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

0: Christ Lord for the record.
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It was more than bodies we shared with each other. 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The story she assembled it, telling it, trying not to remember it. 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

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No longer, he said, had he hated himself. Sexuality, he liberated himself.

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All interested persons who'd sincerely, genuinely, and from the bottom of the heart truly wish to be included in this never-done-before campaign from behind enemy lines, be sure to send all DMs to at RXUXTXH on IG and also on X.

0: facts. 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
1: Oh, and by the way, don't forget to tell your lovely mother. 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

0: 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And his father been in jail all his life, and that nigga never gonna come out. And his mom's always smoke crack. I don't think you know what his pain about. I don't think you know what this thing about. I don't think you know what his pain about. He ain't never had a real family. That's the reason why he chose the fucking gang route. We was young teenagers, inflicted with anger, addicted to danger. 40 round clip in the banger, 100 round stick with the laser. These boys was alpha, not beta. Known to take the life of a traitor, take his head off like Al Qaeda. Symphatically non-cipher. Any of that snake shit, we ain't having it over here, boy. Chop off your motherfucking top, you heard?
1: Do this for y'all and all of my doubts. Emotionally scarred, so I do this for y'all. Slide behind bars, screaming fuck the law, trying to move that. Listen, I do this for you.
0: I'm talking about the ones that kept a 10 toes while a nigga ran it up from the hoopie to the Maybach truck. When the flares came and snatched niggas up, nah, they ain't never give niggas up. 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

0: custom Dior jacket made by exclusive gang. All my niggas went from racks to riches, Rolex, his and hers, smoking on the finest herbs, gallery department furs, good shoe, high designer shirt, Indigo yard backpacks where I kept the work. 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
1: Do this for y'all, but I love my dogs. 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
0: I do this shit for y'all. 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Ones locked behind the walls, and my niggas out here still doing it. 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

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You got some AI in there? And Jay-Z laughed. 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

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I need to watch my position. Bitches are sneaky, trifling and not to be trusted. A weak link in the team, in the chain that can bust it. Don't trust me. Lovers for suckers. 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
1: Soledad, X-Wing, first day off of RTQ. I passed through the metal detectors. 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
0: You see, the whites got a thing they call white pride. The blacks got the muscle, Mexicans got the knives. You better be wise, you wanna stay alive. Go toe to toe with a sucker, no matter what size. A fool tried to sweat me, acting like it was hard. I stuck him twice in the neck and left him dead on the yard. It was smooth how I did it, cause nobody could see. With my jacket on my arm and my knife on the side of me, bam, bam, it was over, another fool bite the dust. 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I'm benching 10 quarters, so I'm hard to sweat. Use a tax gun and engrave my set. They call me a lifer cause I'm good as dead. I live in the hole, so the floor is my bed. And I ask myself again, who has the power? The whites, the blacks, or just the gun tower?
2: I am the shape you overflow. Back to kill, you know, Charles Manson. And you still killer, you know, on the main line. You know what I'm saying? The white boys getting stuck on a regular, getting their commissary took, you know what I'm saying? Then I go from there to Susie's World. You know, I made me some steel. You know what I'm saying? Had to get busy with it. You know what I'm saying? Had to get busy. You know, went to the hole, laid there, and I had to find myself. You know what I'm saying? When I was able to get back to the main line, you know what I'm saying? It was drama once again. You know, they weren't ready to move on me, ready to roll me up off the yard, you know? But my guys was with me, you know what I'm saying? John Nail, Nails, you know what I'm saying? OGs was down on my line, you know what I'm saying? Ready to get busy, put their life on the line and stick something for me. Then they rolled us up, you know, put us back in the solitary, moved us from there to the other yard, where it was more drama.
3: The warning shot was a hit.

0: But when it comes to protecting the lives of 22 million Afro-Americans, then all of a sudden Uncle Sam becomes very conscious of legality. Legality. Legality. Legality.
1: Here's the reason that I've been upset for a while. Cause if you're black, you get life. But if you're white, you're on trial. Ain't nothing to it. Just like that chump Charles Stewart. They're always claiming that the devil made me do it for insurance.

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0: I just gotta take it day by day. 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

flesh and bone. That's why blood is spoken. 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Learn not to fall from her, they never call you sir if you surrender. How they dealing, killing us always been the true agenda. 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Or can we dwindle, can't afford to lose a member. 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From a city with battalion stallions, it's always been fucking man. As a name fade, a few close shaves, they ain't touch your hair. Trust I can hush the bluster.

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all. 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
0: Got it for cheap.
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1: They just wanna be you, loco.

are just two doors down in the first floor flat in the old ramshackle house with the broken down porch and the novelty doorbell. 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Zoe plays her music low. 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There's the road sign stolen from Quick Shag Street. Shirts and skirts, posters, CDs, comedy coasters, broken TV. Birthday card that her sister made in the distant past when she turned 13. 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Limited edition Air Max 110s. Che Guevara bust, complete with his ornamental glass cigar. Now for years, the landlord never fixed the shower and the mould kept growing up the kitchen walls. 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

0: Yo, what up? It's Rock Moss, newest member of the Flipmo Squad, Flipmo's finest. 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

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Pikachu, yellow, your complexion said you Zulu. Read the news, your agenda different, said you played it cool. 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

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Know how to move with them cards I was dealt. When I fall, gotta pick it up right where I left. 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

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Focus on, gotta bliss to the wealth. You can't want more for them than they want for themselves. 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
0: Scandalous.

there was nothing like it. All sweaty, drenched, finished playing the pickup game of basketball, and like, just looking for, you know, looking for the cuties to talk with, you know what I mean? Yo, you been a baddie ever since I could remember. The perfect render, body proportion right between thick and slender. We'll go to Scotty's house as an excuse to visit after school, honing my basketball moves, thinking hopefully you would be swoon. I was so shy and immature with no idea how to approach you. Would've gave up half of my sneaker collection just to hold you, dose you with love, and I could show you way better than I could tell you. Wrote you a letter, could you imagine the universe with us together? Snowflake showers made of diamonds from clouds of cotton candy, plant seeds that years later will form the bond of family. Will make myself trip just for a single smile to appear on your lip, carry you on top of a pyramid just to see your hair eclipse the sun rays. We could rendezvous on Cherry Lane. Here's a glass of Perrier, baby, we can marry today. I know I'm only a sophomore, you a senior, that's okay. I just borrowed some textbooks, I even start on that today. Honeysuckle sweetness, with a perfume straight out of Eden. I go to Yale to write a thesis on your facial features. Hit the mall and play games. Imagine if you changed your name. You lit a flame inside my heart, philosophers couldn't explain. I just had a glance at you, hoping one day I have a chance at you. I just had a glance at you, hoping one day I have a chance at you. Signal so subtle, from your lips so supple. Picturing an old couple, throw my coat over the puddle. Purple starburst, angel second, you a star first. The way your charm works, I just wanna thank your mom first. Let me get that though, I'ma carry your bag. Safe place, you can feel comfortable sharing your past. And if you're hurting, I'ma fix that, I'ma find a cure. If it's on top of Mount Everest or the Cayman Islands shore, life's too short for me to let it fester inside. Wrote you a note, I'm just gonna sit there, let you decide. Plus here's some movie tickets, take you on a Star Wars ride. 3D glasses, soda, milk dust, and popcorn vibes. Slip my arms around your shoulder and you prop your head closer. We sharing sour patches while the Death Star blow up. Felt you breathing in my ear, then I turned my face towards you. Eyes locked for a moment, you felt how much I adore you. I just had to glance at you, hoping one day I have a chance at you. All it took was a glance at you, hoping one day I'll have a chance at you. I just had one glance at you, hoping one day I'll have a chance at you. All it took was a glance at you, hoping one day I'll have a chance at you. On se donne rendez-vous après l'école. Je peux venir près de chez toi. 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

everything in the news gotta be real, right? Every Jew, golden rule, gotta save bills. Every young nigga got a deadbeat daddy. Every independent lady attitude trashy. Anybody ain't lit, gotta be old. If you dress like that, you gotta wanna pull. If I got locks, then they gotta stay blown. And if it ain't pronto, it gotta be a blonde. And if I cop squares, why they gotta be pokes? Gotta keep it real, or you on-time bugging. The two ain't the same, why one gotta be broke? You can play the game, I ain't gotta be nothing for you, but me. From the head nappy, 2 feet. Can't hurry something so complete. Poop time like the coffee. If spaceship's too far from your reach, it's weightless, way down in the deep, yeah. You ain't about to have me losing no sleep, cause I'm running, you ain't about to see me snoozing.

Fun girl, side ponytail, thrift store garb, frizzy hair, bookworm, but street smart. Immigrant children watching buckwheat late night. 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Identity crisis coming later, vices are coming even later. Prices for a life lived without life built for the right price guild. Cause you can be the things they say to be and get killed. With difficulty comes learning, when typically those less exposed to those burdens can flourish without knowing themselves, without growing themselves, without the moments of doubt, moments of bells on, ringing, singing, low self esteem. Gene walk 100 feet tall, walk mean, talk obscene, crawl or fall, cross scenes. Never cross on the green, cause I ain't got to be nothing for you but me. From a 3 feet down 2 feet, can't fathom how it's so comfortable.

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0: All right, yo, I'll get back with you later, G.
1: Chill.

0: 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The snub nose needs some Mucinex. Monitor the router, give your server a computer glitch. Now you're searching for a hot spot and a new connect. My talk show, so they want to know when it air.
1: Yeah.
0: Math taught me you can make higher number with these squares. 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The steel stainless, neat freak, describes me best. It's the 15th, I'm back again. 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Legendary bagger like Vans. Rock slapping, I'm back on the strip. I'm back. Selling the fix with a pop and some chips. Combo meal. I feed junkie like y'all feed the hungry. Cops had to drop, but they was clumsy. I spoke, what's the dildo? What's the dildo? Sex toys, you fucking dummies. Kids think you a hero when you sell heroin. And the diamonds hit like arrow spins. 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I fuck them in my Vans like Bang Bros. 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And they all different races like a track meet. This is for the cheese. 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
1: Woke up around this morning at 7:30. 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
1: Well, is this it? The end of civilization? Are we prepared? Well, I hope so. Here's the official stolen government training film of the secret plan to deal with an alien uprising.
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0: 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Rose gold rolly. Tech 9's loaded up fully. Shells fly open you like pussy. I slide in ya. 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Black down like a ninja. For legal tender. Chrome Desert Eagle. Benja, 10 send you like a street vendor. Cook your meat, beef, get tender. No apron, 38 shave you like bacon. You get shanked in them staircases. Trying to pitch, gotta run the bases. Bottom bitch, keep flooding papers. My aces got cut faces. Raw flesh, gotta cut and paste it. Butter loaf in the oven baking. Nothing sacred. You touch cake, niggas wanna come and taste it. You get stripped, bucket naked. Fuck a bank statement. I got over 100K in my basement. Your formula's basic. You're paying layaway on a bracelet. You repair, I replace shit. You a chair, I'm a spaceship. You shed a tear out of sheer hatred. But to get here, more than skill takes patience. Ill nature, golden age reels feels ancient. Motion picture rap, we like filmmakers.
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Cameroon, then India, Asiatic, whole package and criteria. 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I'm balanced, it's a new balance. Kept it in the fam, developed you habits. Things sent around, you goofies are true talent. I'm too witty with it, boo. You wildin', and yo, it's strictly business too. You stylin', when she at a limit, ooh, true violence. Pull strings to make some noise, cue violence. I brought the water and wind, I bring the wave. I'm tapped to make it harder to swim. I brought the water and wind, I bring the wave. I'm tapped to make it harder to swim. I brought the water and wind, I bring the wave.

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I'm a real BADBOY. 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
0: 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See, you young men are dying of thirst. Do you know what that means? That means you need water, holy water. You need to be baptized with the Spirit of the Lord. Do you want to receive God as your personal Savior? Okay, repeat after me. Lord God, I come to you a sinner.
2: Lord God, I come to you a sinner.
0: And I humbly repent for my sin.
2: And I humbly repent for my sins.
0: I believe that Jesus is Lord.
2: I believe that Jesus is Lord.
0: I believe you raised him from the dead.
2: I believe you raised him from the dead.
0: I would ask that Jesus come into my life.
2: I would ask that Jesus come into my life.
0: And be my Lord and Savior.
2: And be my Lord and Savior.
0: I receive Jesus to take control of my life.
2: I receive Jesus to take control of my life.
0: And that I might live for him from this day forward.
2: And that I may live for him from this day forward.
0: Thank you, Lord Jesus, for saving me with your precious blood.
2: Thank you, Lord Jesus, for saving me with your precious blood.
0: In Jesus' name, amen.
2: In Jesus' name, amen.
0: All right now, remember this day, the start of a new life.

just get on gone. Get on gone, you pussy MC. Stepping to me with them dirty feet, so get defeated. Like Hootie Kinte, I'm Kintu, a Lin Crew, my great.

against the best concoction of catchy phrases. The outcome is that mine is ageless and yours is senseless. Kids from the UK to LA, throw Prince kisses at me. Bahama DD, epitome of MC.

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1: Hey, Teresa, it's Thompson, really? 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

0: you.
1: Time is running out. 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
2: No one will be permitted to enter this area except by special pass issued by state or military authority.
1: The year of our Lord, 2000.

0: story about a commander. Understand what happened and why.
1: The explosion.
0: Here then is a story about a

this century, this century, this century, this century, this century, this century, this century, this century, this century, this century, this century, this century, this century, this century, this century, this century, this century, this century, this century, this century, this century, this century, this century, this century, this century, this century, this century, this century, this century, this century, this century, this century, this century, this century, this century, this century, this century, this century, this century, this century, this century, this century, this century, this century, this century, this century, this century, this century, this century, this century, this century, this century, this century, this century, this century, this century, this century, this century, this century, this century, this century, this century, this century, this century, this century, this century, this century, this century, this century, this century, this century, this century, this century, this century, this century, this century, this century, this century, this century, this century, this century, this century, this century, this century, this century, this century, this century, this century, this century, this century, this century, this century, this century, this century, this century, this century, this century, this century, this century, this century, this century, this century, this century, this century, this century, this century, this century, this century, this century, this century, this century, this century, this century, this century, this century, this century, this century, this century, this century, this century, this century, this century, this century, this century, this century, this century,

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1: Where you at?
0: At the house with it, watching sinners.
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0: On the couch with my favorite sinner.
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But I'm not washed up. 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